0: station.
1: Yeah.
0: Z99.
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0: newly married Dua Lipa Turner, right? Callum Turner, Dua Lipa Turner, Dua Turner.
1: Can't imagine she changed her name, but
0: I like Dua Turner.
1: No.
0: Yeah, Dua Turner.
1: It sounds like an action. Dua Turner.
0: Fine,
1: no.
0: Fine.
1: Hey, did you bring your swim trunks to work?
0: No, was I supposed to?
1: Well, pools open up today. Buffalo Meadows, Maple Leaf, Massey Region, all of them.
0: You know what?
1: Officially open.
0: When it's like cold, water feels warm. And today, 17, winds gusting to 60. I feel a little cold.
1: New album dropping at the end of August. It's Alex Warren, Z99. They say the

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0: Wednesday much better. You know what else? Let's give away some GoRoll tickets. Just keep the good times rolling.
1: We've got another pair of Outskirts Music Festival tickets. June 26th, you've got Third Eye Blind, Y-Mouth Mason, and the man himself headlining Jelly Roll.
0: If you missed when he was here, he was so good. It's up in Saskatoon, June 26th. What should we get people to text in? I know what. Good times. That sound okay?
1: Works for me.
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0: Miles Smith for your Thursday. Wind's starting to pick up now. The high today, 17, but could see some more thunder showers.
1: Overnight down to 7 as well. Tomorrow, even cooler, high 14 down to 7. But the weekend starting to get a little bit warmer, which we're all into.

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2: Just 16 degrees, windy and cloudy today. When will we start getting warmer weather? Sunday. Warmer days start Sunday. Zed weather for Action, Sewer and Drain.
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